0: came in off of cocaine.
1: We gotta get that cocaine.
0: Yeah, that's right. Take it out of Bolivia.
1: We gotta get this country.
0: Oh my gosh. We've got to find him.
1: I'm gonna be careful on our own. You can set an ambush.